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something wrong. So I'm trying to put it right, 'cause I want to love you with my heart. 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